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0: 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Got a call from a caretaker. I say they believe he is in ill health and needs to be seen. If you could ascertain his state, please.
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0: I'm going to be out at the barracks assisting Troop 2 that arrest.
1: Received 2020.

0: Mary Denny, 911, Cobus Skills Fire. Respond North Grand Street in the area of Teen Town for reports of an unknown fire. Repeating, Cobus Skills Fire. Respond North Grand Street in the area of possibly Teen Town for reports of an unknown fire. Mary Denny, 911, 2031.
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0: Skinner getting 11 Cobiskill Fire, second transmission, North Grand Street near area of Teentown. Respond for unknown fire, repeating Cobiskill Fire, second transmission, respond North Grand Street, nearest proximity Cleveland Ave in the near area of possibly Teentown. For reports of smoke in the area, unknown fire, Skinner County 911, 2037.
1: 030A 813 030A, speak with Tahina. There was a welfare check called there earlier in reference to a child possibly needing assistance. There was a response. All the homeowners and children were okay. The homeowner then checked the video camera footage and there was an unknown subject in the area banging around on the doors. She's concerned that subject might be the one that needs help and does have video footage of it. If you could follow up with that.
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1: 203.
3: We've checked the area. We're unable to locate anything. You got anything further?
0: A couple of the calls came in from Iroquois Drive. They said it looked like it was over towards that area.
4: What's your direction? We have a crew.
3: 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We're still something. Hello, Chief.
0: Marine State 5021, I'll show you acknowledging and standing by at 2039. Let's see, 2040.

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0: 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You can have Coleskill Fire go back in service.
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0: 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repeating, Middleburg Ambulance, Livingstonville Fire, County Medic, second transmission, 1136, State Route 145, law on scene requesting evaluation, possible diabetic, 63-year-old male, Harry County 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
0: 499 West Richmondville Road, repeating 499 West Richmondville Road. Had a 911 open line. I could hear normal talking in the background. It sounded like someone doing dishes. I was unable to call back because it was an inactive number.
1: Copy.
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Four 806 back in service, canceled on scene 2126.

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Caution, Tower 11, out of Otego, 3997 from the EOC, requested response 214-587. 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

0: 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Frank Zebra John 3735.
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1: 106 Leland Lane, repeating 106 Leland Lane. Caller reports there was a car sitting in the middle of the road for no reason. She then decided to yell at him to get out of the road, and he yelled back, stating that he was going to go get his sister to beat her up, and then sped off. She stated she was in an SUV, unknown color, could be silver, and he drove down towards Court Street. Very safe, Station RMA. You're returning at 2152.
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I can head that way once I'm done. 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
0: Cotton Hill Road. Believe the nearest cross is Lower Road. Caller couldn't give much information. She said there's a tree down, could not tell me if wires are involved or if it's something that can just be moved out of the way or if we have somebody go out and cut it out of the way. If you could just advise.
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518-944-0768. Should be for an Angela Knobloch. 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They're last seen in the cornfield right at the intersection of Piggy Hill and Abrams.

0: Victoria 123. 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D'Angelo State Chief driving back now from her job near Grand Gorge area, but her husband's in the area, currently walking one of the cows back. 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
1: Copy that, thank you.

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1: Good.
0: ID 8 near the county line. SAO County is requesting someone to Bolo. They have a vehicle eastbound in the westbound lane. They're dispatching the Skenivis exit. The time of call. No further description other than they believe it's a car.
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0: Otsego County's located the vehicle. They're traveling parallel with it, passing exit 18. What's your location?
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1: Doesn't sound like it. They are running parallel with the vehicle at speeds between 62 and 68.

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0: Brown Seagull, that vehicle is now passing exit 19.
1: Copy, we'll be here by exit 23. If you could ask if they need a stinger or anything.
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1: Okay.
0: Sounds like John Seagull, they're waiting for permission out of Sydney for the Stinger. They just want you to be in the area right now.
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0: 0034.

0: 3 is Gary.
1: Yes, Mayor, authorized on our end. Can we get a county unit over here to block off traffic? Have them just send them off on the exit 23 off ramp.
2: Sorry, 109. Respond exit 23. Coordinate with the state troopers to funnel a wrong way driver off on exit 23.
1: Copy.
2: 2038.
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2: Mile marker 83 and a half or so, 84.

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1: Clear, sir.
0: That vehicle collided with a tractor trailer, 85 and a half. We'll be sending fire and ambulance if you want to head out that way.
1: Okay,
0: 109, copy.
1: Copy.
0: One, two, three, I see you're out there. Do you copy?
2: Yeah, I copy. 109, 128, why don't you block off westbound at 20? Divert everything off.
1: Copy.

0: 9911. Richardville Fire, Richardville Ambulance, County Ambulance. County Medic. Respond to the city of mile marker 85, eastbound, two car motor vehicle accident. Repeating. Richardville Fire, Richardville Ambulance, County Ambulance, County Medic. City of mile marker 85, eastbound, two car motor vehicle accident. 910041.
1: Copy, still mobile eastbound, in the westbound lane. 3G43, copy.

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0: So far. 123, you have a description of the vehicle?
2: It looked like a green SUV kind of a thing. I couldn't tell the make. And it looked like it appeared to be only occupied once. Couldn't tell the gender of the operator.
0: Other units copy.
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2: 43, we copy. Does that mean that they're continuing on out of the track trailer?
0: That's firm. Vehicle is still mobile per our sergeant.
2: Copy. What's an updated location on that?
0: The incident occurred at 85. He's probably approaching exit 20 by now, I would assume.
2: Copy. We're going to see if we can get up towards exit 21 around the construction zone. Set up Stinger over there if he keeps continuing.
0: I see 102 is close to exit 21 as well.
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2: Yeah, it's a firm. Just divert oncoming traffic. Don't attempt to engage the oncoming vehicle unless they voluntarily stop. One, two, three, get Harry. Hold fire and EMS at your station. I haven't come across a tractor trailer either.
0: 10-4.
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2: 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Once we get to a good location.
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0: Scary, the C-Troop car has got it stopped. We're going to be just west of 20. If you could just have the one of the other cars continue to divert traffic off for right now.
1: 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Copy that. Keep diverting traffic off at 20.
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0: Do you have EMS respond to this location? Is eval elderly confused?
1: Receive, I've got both County and Richardville available. Do you want me to send a second ambulance to mile mark rating 5? Do we have any word on the turn trailer over there?
0: Stand by.

0: 9-1, 9-7-9-1. For a loss, you can respond just west of exit 20, because that vehicle stopped. It was going to be an elderly subject to you.
1: Action disregard, continue assist 102, 123 to 3243. 43. Can you go out westbound out near the county line and just check on, to see if there's a tractor trailer out there that they possibly struck?
2: Hey, Tom, we're coming up on you right now.

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1: One, two, three.
2: The 1C15 is right next to you. Otsego County can hear them. They just apparently aren't receiving Otsego. If they need anything, either go through 3G43 or landline.
1: I copy that. They might use me to relay right now. 43 is going out to county line to check on that tractor trailer.
2: Appreciate it. Do you need fire on your scene?
1: Negative. Just keep them on standby until 43 advises of the tractor trailer.
2: 0051.

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0: For the moment, you're going to remain on standby. You're not needed on the first scene. However, we've got log going to the initial crash site to check on the tractor trailer. We'll advise once we know.
1: Copy. So we're to stand by then until you get back to us.
0: Abram.
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0: 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We took it a few miles out of the county. We're not seeing anything for a tractor trailer. We're going to spin around and come back.
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0: Do you have an ETA on the email?
1: We dispatched for spills to your scene, approximately

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Joe Board. Thank you for your response. 19791. Precinct 9791, you're on scene. Just to advise, we still have the county ambulance and medic on standby. What's your preference?

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1: is approximately 05 out. What is your preference with fire? And I still have the county rig and medic on standby.
0: Fire can disregard. Right now, I have only one patient for eval, so 9791's preference with the county rig.
1: Briefing. 0124.
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1: 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Richardville ambulance is on the scene. 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

0: 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They have a 03 ETA.
1: Copy.
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0: Yeah, 0207.

3, Scary Dennis. Got New Jersey Reg, Edward 35, William, William, John, Edward 35, William, William, John, if you could just get the year of the vehicle.

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0: Conduct Jim Becker. See David. Bird 27, take the file.
1: Got it.
0: Judge 59.

G43, Sahara Data. You're on New York Ridge. Met Mary Henry Boy 7002. Again, Mary Henry Boy 7002. Her CAD sounds right.

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1: What do you got, man? 2003 Ford F-150, color white. Tracy Lockenwitz. Spelled through March 30th, 2028.
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1: Appears to be a file 5 out of Columbia County Sheriff's Office. If I give you a name and date of birth.
0: Go ahead.
1: Last name Van Alphen, Victor, Adam, Nora, Adam, Lincoln, Penelope, Henry, Edward, Nora. First name Crystal, common spelling. Date of birth 04/02/1984.

0: 343 scanning.
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1: 1-6-4-2-0-1-45, again, 1-6-4-2-0-1-45. Got a 911 missile from a John at that address. He's saying no emergencies from pocket dial.

0: 172, Sierra.
1: Sorry, 172.
0: Just looking at the cat, it shows that I'm off and added to 104. Could you guys put me in service?
1: Hey, firm. We had you on the board. And, bring you back on it.
0: Received. Not entirely sure what happened. I appreciate it.
1: No problem. 0547.
0: 133 is correct.
1: Sorry, 133.
0: Yeah, looking at the board as well, I am also in service. Kind of in route to that 911 call.
1: Receive. I'll swap you out. 254.

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1, 2, 4.

Erie County 9-1, all Cherry County Fire and Ambulance Monitors, no emergency, one announcement. Zika Road, South Erie, will be closed for paving. Repeating Zika Road, end of Schoharie, will be closed today for paving. 9-1-0-6-4-2.

0: 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Ready, copy, Tenor Richardville.
1: Go ahead.
0: 476, State Route 7. Again, 476, State Route 7. This is a call from the security over at the town of Bassett. Therefore, a Charles Morrell was supposed to go from Cooperstown to Albany Bed. He gets the airport at Albany Bed. And for a welfare checkup, he said his residence has been provided. I believe he still might have an ID in the car as well.
1: Received, sir. I'll be in the room.

Go ahead. 0 South 4 Banner to Selkirk for training.

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1: 172, Scary. I am secure and clearing now. Mr. Morrell is in good health. He will be heading to his doctor's appointment at some point this morning. Can you show me 10-8 back in service?
0: 706.

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3998 from zone 2 response to 192 Bowen Way across the 33 down in Middlefield. Swimming for a 75-0-3-0. Breathing cardiac arrest, 9-1. Actually, repeating Cooper's down squad 3998 from zone 2 response to 192 Bowen Way. 3 0 0 0 0 0 0 0 0 0 0 0 0 0 0 0 0 0 0 0 0 0 0 0 0 0 0 0 0 0 0 0 0 0 0 0 0 0 0 0 0 0 0 0 0 0 0 0 0 0 0 0 0 0 0 0 0 0 0 0 0 0 0 0 0 0 0 0 0 0 0 0 0 0 0 0 0 0 0 0 0 0 0 0 0 0 0 0 0 0 0 0 0 0 0 0 0 0 0 0 0 0 0 0 0 0 0 0 0 0 0 0 0 0 0 0 0 0 0 0 0 0 0 0 0 0 0 0 0 0 0 0 0 0 0 0 0 0 0 0 0 0 0 0 0 0 0 0 0 0 0 0 0 0 0 0 0 0 0 0 0 0 0 0 0 0 0 0 0 0 0 0 0 0 0 0 0 0 0 0 0 0 0 0 0 0 0 0

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0: Okie doke.

Perry County 911, Cobiscal Ambulance, County Medic, 104 Bridge Street, Apartment 1. 76-year-old female, sick person, altered mental ALS response, repeating, Cobiscal Ambulance, County Medic, 104 Bridge Street, Apartment 1. 76-year-old female, sick person, altered mental ALS response, Schoharie County 911, 0923.

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1: Person altered mental ALS response, repeating Cobiscal Ambulance, County Medic, second transmission, 104 Bridge Street, apartment 1, 76-year-old female, sick person, altered mental ALS response, Gary County 91, 0926.

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Being Hopesville Ambulance, third transmission responder station. Alright, 911. 09.

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1: 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One female man in the jail.
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1: Clear last, and I'll be en route to down Stewart. That's the locate. Hold on.

Perry County 911, Summit Ambulance, County Ambulance, County Medic. 112, Daisy Lane, nearest cross is Bro Gulch Road. 91-year-old male, unresponsive, ALS response, repeating. Summit Ambulance, County Medic. 112, Daisy Lane, nearest cross is Bear Gulch Road. 91-year-old male, unresponsive, ALS response. Perry County 911, 10-23.

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0: Mr. McCauley is all secure. Confirmed accidental. You can show me 10-8 back in. Y'all could attempt her and patch her through to me if contacts me.
1: Yeah, that's affirmative. 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
0: Go ahead.
1: Respond over to 122, correction, 122 North Street, apartment number 2. You're going to speak with Sean. He's reporting he gave some guy $10 to put gas in his electric car. And somehow the guy ended up taking $1,000 from him.
0: Received, I'll be en route.
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1: I'll be clear this location. 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

0: 172, stare. 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Back in.
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Clear back in. 1202. 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

0: Area 172. 172. Copy, Village of Cobisco. 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It's going to be 208 Elm Street. Again, 208 Elm Street. Took a 911 misdial from Donald. Says that he had a new device in his pocket. Hit the button on accident. 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
0: 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Be back en route with that same individual, 2344, stay route 165.
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0: 848-280-9070. Again, 848-280-9070. Subject's name is Harry.
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0: County ambulance. 1136, state route 145. Mears crosses Gates Hill. 63-year-old male, sick person, BLS response, repeating. Middleburg ambulance, Livingstonville fire first responders, county ambulance. 1136, state route 145. Mears crosses Gates Hill. 63-year-old male, sick person, BLS response, 1111, correction, 1214. And out. En route, 1214.

Middleburg Ambulance, Livingstonville Fire First Responders, County Ambulance, 1136, State Route 145, BLS response.

Inquiry 911, Middleburg Ambulance, Livingstonville First Responders, second transmission. 1136 State Route 145 crosses Gates Hill Road. 63-year-old male, sick person, ALS response. Feeding, Middleburg Ambulance, Livingstonville First Responders, second transmission. 1136 State Route 145, cross Gates Hill Road, 63-year-old male, sick person, ALS response. Story 911, 1217.

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Echo Harry 111. 111. Ready to copy Middleburg. Go ahead. Let me assist the DFS. We tried yesterday with no luck. So 149 Brookside Lane, if you can call Brooks, set up a meetup location. Where is it?

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0: 111, sir. Sir, he's on 111. I'll be out at the diner waiting.
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0: 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South Main Street. A 23-year-old female. Coming to call 24 Delta 5 response. Questions request.
1: Greenbound 111. We'll be en route, Bradley. Chief 1404.

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1: 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Mondo was stated he was scared about his actions.
0: 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Did he wish an interview?
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1: 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Again, 548 Main Street. Please come to Unit 3. 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

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Repeating, Sharon Springs Fire, 996 Engleville Road, nearest cross, Stagecoach Road, possible gas leak, Schoharie County 911, 1619.

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1: G202.
0: 202, go ahead. 202, you happen to be in Village of Middleburg on 145. Affirm. Took a call for a reckless op. Believe you might have just passed them. The vehicle turned onto Wells from Main Street. It was a red Mazda 3. Caller reported it was speeding past vehicles on a double line, almost ran her off the road, as well as other vehicles.
1: Civil standby, 13 Bluebird Lane in Mayfield. Caller's name and phone number is going to be in there. Told him to wait for you to call him. I did read through, there's a stay-away OP between both parties, but there is a carve-out for law enforcement to accompany him to retrieve items.
0: 2 Maple Ave. Can you just say the plate again? Lincoln Fall X-ray 7246. Again, Lincoln Fall X-ray 7246.
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Uh, 5.6.

Schoharie County 911 to all Schoharie County Fire and Ambulance Monitors. 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Carlisle 2031 and 2051, Conesville 6041, County 4862, Livingstonville 1131, and Sharon Springs 1591. Schoharie County 911, 1730.

operator in custody for the file 5? 544.

0: 27 Skinner.
1: Skinner is out to be 27.
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1: Let's see, 1745.

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Scary Thought 2202. I'll be out with 27. 1649.

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Acute abdominal pain. ALS response repeating. Schoharie Ambulance. 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Schoharie County 911, 1808.

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0: Skagerrak County 911. County ambulance. Skagerrak Fire. Second transmission. 111 Barton Hill Road. Nearest cross, State Route 30. 43-year-old female. Acute abdominal pain. CLS response repeating. County ambulance. Skagerrak Fire. Second transmission. 111 Barton Hill Road. Nearest cross, State Route 30. 43-year-old female. Acute abdominal pain. CLS response. Skagerrak County 911. 1811.
1: 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She's looking for assistance from an officer.

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Alaska Erie County 911, Richmondville Ambulance, County Ambulance, 137 Robert Street, nearest cross High Street, 79-year-old female, sick person, BLS response, repeating. Richmondville Ambulance, County Ambulance, 137 Robert Street, nearest cross High Street, 79-year-old female, sick person, BLS response, Alaska Erie County 911, 1901.

Operator, Frenchtown 702.

Rocket Erie County 911, Richmondville Ambulance, County Ambulance, second transmission, 137 Robert Street, nearest Cross High Street, 79-year-old female, sick person, BLS response, repeating. Richmondville Ambulance, County Ambulance, second transmission, 137 Robert Street, nearest Cross High Street, 79-year-old female, sick person, BLS response, Erie County 911, 1905.

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4893. 4893 en route to Cokesville with medic on board 2002.